by one from the sky. I know Mars cannot be too far behind. 'Cause baby, this kind of beauty has got no reason to ever be shy. 'Cause honey, this kind of beauty is the kind that comes from the inside.

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Wait a minute. Fuck that shit. 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

0: 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At least we won't have to play around like this, hiding like kids.
1: You don't know what to say.
0: She'd
1: lock me in.
0: You silly, how could she lock you in?
1: She'd do anything to me because of my father. If I try to fight her, she makes him do it.